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1: 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Ask for advice, get money twice. I'm from the dirty, but that Chico nice. Y'all call it a moment, I call it life.

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Some of them have run away to the hills and have no shelter. No food. No one knows where they are. 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I am tired. My heart is sick and sad. I will fight